0: Yeah. I started doing these shows, acoustic shows, a couple of years ago now. We started out in Florida. I was sitting backstage, and this guy comes into my dressing room, and he says, "Hey, can you read this letter?" So I say, "Okay." I look at the letter, and it says, "Dear Mr. Willie Nelson." I said, you got the wrong guy. Yeah. He says, "Oh, forget the letter. Can you sign my guitar?" So I said, "Okay." So I grab his guitar. Willie Nelson. We really enjoy doing these shows, and it's been fun to rediscover the songs. And
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Written 600 songs, only 12 get sung. 87,000 cigarettes have passed through these lungs, and every single day I wish I'd never smoked one. A week brushing my teeth and a week getting my hair cut. 8 years sleeping, I'm still tired when I wake up. A whole year eating and I still lost weight, fuck. 5 proper girlfriends and 5 messy breakups.

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Cause music is my best friend. 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

Written 600 songs, only 12 get sung. 87,000 cigarettes have passed through these lungs, and every single day I wish I'd never smoke one. 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
1: I'm from the east side of America, where we choose pride over character. And we can pick sides, but this is us, this is us, this is. 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
0: 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Jessica Wagner on vocals. Bill Holloman on tenor sax. Sweet Cherie Mitchell on vocals and keyboards. And the funky Linda from Holland over there behind the speakers, dancing her butt off.
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0: Now we'd like to present an entertainer whose provocative style has kicked up a storm all around the country. 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
1: Well, it's the one for the money, two for the show, three to get it ready, now go, can't go, don't you step on my blue suede shoe. 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